0: Hit Radio City.
1: I'll bring her coffee in the morning. 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She makes me a better man. I take her water when she's thirsty.

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2: 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Come on, get on up. We're wild and we can't be tamed.

Lately you've been searching for a darker place to hide. That's alright, but if you carry on abusing, you'll be robbed from us. I refuse to lose another friend to drugs. Just come home.